Remember when music was fun? 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
1: 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It's been a part of the cultural heritage of New London for 100 years this year. We talked to Steve and Jeannie Siegel, the leadership duo behind the Guard Arts Centre, and find out about how it all started. This is Connecticut East This Week.

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Eastern Connecticut's Big, Big 100.9. We like our music the same way we like our bananas. In bunches. 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

Attitude. From this point forward, you may call us Big 100.9. We'll do our best to live up to that name. Big 100.9. Here they come. The biggest hits from the 70s, 80s, and 90s start now on Big 100.9.